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0: It's back. The Superstars annual Father's Day dinner and concert. Chutney meets Bollywood. Saturday, June 14th at the Mirage Banquet Hall in Rexdale. Featuring seven-time Chutney monarch, Rupal Gurdhari. 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
0: 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Hosted by comedian Kenneth Superset.
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0: 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The Superstars annual Father's Day dinner and concert. Comedy, chutney, and Bollywood in the same show? Including food? Nah, you can't miss this one.

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How many times have we gone to the Lord to cast our burdens? We go to the Lord for so many things. We go and ask for peace in our homes. We ask for healing in our bodies. But how many times do we go to God to simply say thank you? How often do we take the time out to pray and say, Lord, I am grateful? If you go and speak to Christians who live in some of the most poorest parts of the world, you would be amazed at how thankful they are for the little that they have. Despite their lack, despite being uncomfortable, they are rich in faith. They are ever so grateful to God because they can still see His goodness even in the middle of their problems. I encourage you today to take a moment and count your blessings. Take a moment and reflect on just how good God has been to you. The Bible tells us an interesting story about thankfulness in Luke chapter 17, verse 11 to 19. The Bible reads, "Now on his way to Jerusalem, Jesus traveled along the border between Samaria and Galilee. As he was going into a village, 10 men who had leprosy met him. They stood at a distance and called out in a loud voice, 'Jesus, Master, have pity on us.' When he saw them, he said, 'Go show yourselves to the priests.' And as they went, they were cleansed. One of them, when he saw he was healed, came back, praising God in a loud voice. He threw himself at Jesus' feet and thanked him. And he was a Samaritan. Jesus asked, 'Were not all 10 cleansed? Where are the other 9? Has no one returned to give praise to God except this foreigner?' Then he said to him, 'Rise and go. Your faith has made you well.'" Now in this story, only one leper remembered to say thank you. Only one leper had a heart filled with gratitude. It was only this individual who came back to praise the Lord. Friends, I encourage you to have this same attitude. Make it a regular practice to go and thank the Lord for all that He has done. Yes, we have battles in different areas, but I believe that all of us, as children of God, we all have reasons to thank the Lord. And so today, I encourage you to go to the Lord and simply say thank you. Go to God and tell Him how grateful you are for all that He has done. And so with this understanding, let us pray. Dear Lord, we thank you. You have been good to us, even though we were undeserving of your goodness. You have been merciful with us, even though we have fallen so many times. Thank you for your forgiveness. Thank you, Lord Jesus, for preserving us and keeping us. Forgive us, Lord, if we have ever taken things like our health for granted. Some people have food, but their health doesn't allow them to eat freely. Some people have money, but that money can't restore good health. And so we thank you for the blessing of good health in our lives, Lord. We thank you for peace in our minds and unity in our homes. As your children, we are ever so grateful of your goodness. We are so thankful for your loving kindness. I'm grateful because your word says in John 14, verse 27, "Peace I leave with you, my peace I give to you. Not as the world gives do I give to you. Let not your hearts be troubled, neither let them be afraid." We thank you for such a promise, Lord. We receive your peace, Lord. Our hearts will not be troubled,
because of your word. I am thankful, Lord, because in Isaiah 43 verse 2, the Bible says, "When you pass through the waters, I will be with you, and through the rivers they shall not overwhelm you. When you walk through fire, you shall not be burned, and the flame shall not consume you." Thank you, King Jesus, because you are a waymaker. Thank you for this promise that you will stand with us regardless of the situation. We're grateful for your word, which serves as a constant reminder that you are with us regardless of the circumstances we may face. May your word provide me with strength in troubling times. Thank you, King Jesus, for the fact that we can call on your name. Your name has power, and through you, we are redeemed. We can be healed, we can be strengthened, and set free from captivity. We thank you, Lord, for always standing with us. Thank you for protecting us from the attacks of the enemy, those which are seen and those which are unseen. Thank you for being a stronghold. Lord Jesus, thank you for shedding your blood on the cross. Through the power that is in your blood, we as your children can walk in victory. Lord, we declare your word in Psalm 100 verse 1 to 5. The Bible reads, "Make a joyful noise to the Lord, all the earth. Serve the Lord with gladness. Come into his presence with singing. Know that the Lord, he is God. It is he who made us, and we are his. We are his people, and the sheep of his pasture. Enter his gates with thanksgiving, and his courts with praise. Give thanks to him, bless his name, for the Lord is good. His steadfast love endures forever, and his faithfulness to all generations." Holy Spirit, help us to serve the Lord with gladness and delight. Help us to live our lives with an attitude of thanks. Lord Jesus, we thank you for hearing this prayer. We are grateful for all that you have done, and even that which you are still yet to do. Amen.

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Tell me what it has to do with the song that we have, but the young man has just returned from probably the most successful tour of his life in South America, where they turned the place upside down for him. A very talented young composer, author, singer, a very fine person too, the man who sings O'Carroll, Neil Sedaka.

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Okay, here we go. Happy weekend. It is October 10th, day number 283 of the year. Hey, I'm Sham G. So glad you stopped by as we navigate through the zone today, the Bollywood zone. Hey, coming up in the show, a Bollywood icon passes away. A popular actor is back in court. Big releases get closer to the big screen. And we've got new music coming your way from Guru Rantala, Rahat Fateh Ali Khan, Stebbin Ben, and Wish. Yes, so let's jump right in. And here is a song from last week's release, Prem Kitanu. This is TBZ, the Bollywood Zone.

0: I always liked that song from the movie Gupt from 1997. Kajol was in the film, Manisha Koirala, and Bobby Deol, who's actually more popular now than it was in the 90s. Go figure. Well, it's time for us to...
1: Hello, Shyamji, boss ji.
2: Shyamji, beta.
0: Look who's back. Where have you two been, man?
2: Arre, beta, we went to India for a wedding.
0: Oh.
1: One wedding?
2: Nephew, like the whole village married.
1: Shyamji, it became 7 weddings, 9 receptions, 3 haldi ceremonies.
2: Oh, God. I ate 14 plates of biryani.
1: What? 14?
2: I was hungry, man.
0: Well, look, let's check out the movies this week.
2: Let's go!
0: The new films hitting the big screen this week. First up, it's a folk horror drama called Bokshi. And the lead actress is a 27-year-old young lady called Pratsana Bisht. She's a rising actress and art director and a filmmaker. And I have to say that she reminds me of a combination of Kareena Kapoor Khan and Sonakshi Sinha. I see them both in her. Anyways, here's the story. Okay. Prasanna plays a 17-year-old schoolgirl called Anahita, a girl haunted by nightmares and the mysterious disappearance of her mom. During a school history trip, though, into the forests of Sikkim, led by her teacher Shalini, Anahita discovers an ancient prehistoric site and comes face to face with a terrifying legend, Bokshi. And as mythology and reality begin to merge, Anahita is forced to confront buried memories and a frightening connection to the supernatural. It sounds like many of those films that we've heard of, but I looked at the trailer and it really does look well made. And as is the case sometimes, the soundtrack for these films are either non-existent or not released. But we are very lucky to have a brand new one from Anmar Beg. He teams up with the fabulous Rahat Fateh Ali Khan. And this one, brand new, called Aja.

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So many covers have been made of that song. That's a nice one from Rani Dattai, a stunning young lady from Suriname. Let's do it. Let's check the globe. What's happening this weekend? Well, October the 10th, known as Double 10 Day, is the National Day of the Republic of China, Taiwan. Be more precise, it commemorates the 1911 Wuchang Uprising, which led to the fall of the Qing Dynasty and the establishment of the Republic of China. And if you like speed and it's your thing, the world of motorsports is revving up with the Formula One Singapore Grand Prix, the fastest motorsports in the world, Formula One. And for the runners out there, well, the 41st annual Budapest Marathon is taking place this weekend, today and tomorrow. 42.2 kilometers, 40,000 total participants. It is the Budapest Marathon. In TNT, we're having the 20th annual Chinese Arrival Dragon Boat Festival at the Shagaramas Boardwalk today and tomorrow. It's organized by the Trinidad and Tobago Dragon Boat Federation and the Embassy of China, celebrating, get this, 220 years of Chinese arrival in Trinidad and Tobago. That's astounding. So a happy Double 10. Hello to New York and our friends out there with the Caribbean Radio. Toronto is tuned in via Shubna Radio. Guyana is with us as usual. What is up, Guyana? 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Coming up shortly, the wacky weekend news. Here's music from the movie The Royals. So-

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Let's get wacky. Joggers and kayakers at a popular recreational reservoir panicked when an online picture showed a crocodile just chilling at the location. But after a full-scale investigation, police realized that the image online was an AI-generated image. And guess what they did? They found the guy who posted it, and he was charged with stupidity involving AI. Something like that. Well, it's the case of a slow speed chase. After animal control officers in Colorado responded to a breakout, the suspect, a massive 100-pound African tortoise. Yes, the runaway reptile attempted what officials dubbed the world's slowest prison break. Imagine that. Well, in a study that fitness enthusiasts everywhere can be behind, researchers found that men who simply smelled chocolate just before performing leg extensions, and specifically leg extensions, were able to knock out significantly more reps before fatigue set in, proving that mental comfort food goes a surprisingly long way. Chocolate, you say? I'll be sure to try it. And now for a story that gets even more bizarre. Krista Pike, who was supposed to be executed in Tennessee in the United States last week, but survived after being given two doses of the lethal drug pentobarbital. She was hospitalized, placed on a ventilator, and was reportedly believed to be brain dead. Then, just as the doctors were preparing to remove her from life support, she woke up. And according to her attorney, her first words were, "Where am I?" Followed by, "Who are you?" And now questions are being raised about how the failed execution happened in the first place. It is a wacky world.

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0: Yes, sir, it's Jonita Gandhi and rapper Divine. I'm liking that one.
1: Happy birthday to you.
0: It's birthday time again. The celebrity birthdays for the week of the 4th to the 10th of October. Actor Susan Sarandon. Been around for a long time. She's 80 years old. Celebrating his 65th birthday this week was the man who gave us a big hit called Just Another Day, John Cicada. Some 30 years ago, actor Alicia Silverstone is 50, turning 37. The very lovely Dakota Johnson from 50 Shades of Grey. We saw her in The Titanic and other movies. Kate Winslet, the lovely Kate, is 57, turning 75. The man who gave us Jack and Diane, John Cougar Mellencamp, 75. Clocking 67 this week, reality competition judge Simon Cowell. The man who everybody loves. He doesn't look a day over 70, although he's 83. Actor and comedian Chevy Chase. The evergreen actress Sigourney Weaver. She just turned 77. Action man on screen and comedy man sometimes. Matt Damon's 56. Nick Cannon, who's probably got over 100 children right now with many, many women. The very fertile Nick Cannon is 46. Oh, we love his music very much. It's Bruno Mars. Bruno's 41. He was the lead singer of one of the biggest rock bands in history. He just turned 72. It's David Lee Roth from Van Halen. Skipping over to Bollywood, where popular actress Suha Ali Khan is 48. Abhijit Sawant, singer, 45. Gauri Khan, the wife of Shah Rukh, she turns 56. The very cute Rakul Preet Singh, 36. And the legendary actress Rekha, looking good at 72. Just some of the celebrity birthdays from this week.

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New music coming your way. 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New music from the band Wish. Yasir Desai has got a nice one. Movie scoops are along the way, and we get more details on the passing of Nana Patekar. All happening in hour 2 of TBZ.

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1: 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Hey.

You gotta love the 90s. We are always happy to go back to the 90s. Let's get back to the movies of the week. And just two films out this week, as I mentioned, here is a second one. It's called Dongri, Gangster's Paradise. Now this one takes us straight into the gritty streets of Dongri, Mumbai, for an action-packed crime drama. The film follows a young, ambitious man determined to rise to the top of Mumbai's underworld. But ambition comes with a price. He's pulled into a dangerous world of power, loyalty, rivalry, and bloodshed. Soon finds himself going after the biggest don of them all. And this rivalry is going to explode. Now, this film, interestingly enough, is directed by Remo D'Souza. Yes, Remo D'Souza, who's a choreographer. He has turned filmmaker now and takes us into the violent world of the Mumbai underworld. The music for the film is yet to come out, but luckily, we have another great track out this week. And this is a new one from the popular singer Yasir Desai. I'm really digging this one. Here is Yasir with the song Mahia.

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2: Hi guys, this is Vijay Ramkisoon inside the ball.

yes, sir. Just some more of our friends from Suriname. Prabhat Panchu with a Mukesh Chan Mathur mashup. Well, tomorrow, Sunday, October the 11th, plenty is going on around the world. International Day of the Girl Child. Yes, sir, celebrating their rights and their potential. It's a huge thing. All over the world, it's also National Coming Out Day in the U.S., promoting visibility, acceptance, and LGBTQ rights. In sports, Chicago hosts its prestigious Chicago Marathon. Yeah, they're having one too, while Beijing is wrapping up the China Open Tennis Finals. If you're a tennis fan like me, you want to check it out. Hey, the latest Bollywood news is coming up. A film icon passes away. A famous producer gets a visit from the tax department. Rajpal Yadav is back in court. And there's plenty more Bollywood buzz and scoops on the way. And don't forget, later on in the Star Clip, we've got Nana

0: break.
1: Straight into the top story this week. The biggest news in India, the Indian film fraternity suffered a profound loss as legendary National Award-winning actor Nana Patekar passed away at the age of 75 following a severe cardiac arrest at his Goa residence. Tributes poured in from across the industry while medical and legal formalities were initiated. We have more coming up in the Star Clip. Ahead of the massive global rollout of the multi-part epic Ramayana, the Income Tax Department conducted surprise raids on the producer of the movie, Namit Malhotra, and his office in Mumbai, sending ripples through the trade circles. This is the man who's bringing out one of the biggest epics in Indian history, the Ramayana, to the big screen with Ranbir Kapoor, and the tax guys are checking him out. Speaking of Ranbir, reports have confirmed that Ramayana Part 1 is slated for a major theatrical release in India on November the 5th. High anticipation surrounds its video, special effects and the scale. And the box office projection, this film is gonna be big. It's big heading for the little actor. Bollywood actor Rajpal Yadav emotionally recounted a 16-year check bounce dispute. 16 years, wow. During a Supreme Court hearing, it has gotten that serious, which has cost him, he says, 22 crore rupees. That's approximately $2,200,000. Chief Justice Surya Kant lightened the mood with a joke. He said, Yadav, you should make a new film to restore your image. However, the court sent a final deadline of October the 13th for Rajpal Yadav to repay 85 lakh rupees, that's over $87,000, permitting him to sell part of his property to settle the debt. In more goings on, with an October 9th release date, the buzz has reached a peak for the movie Urta Tir. The comedy features Ayushman Khurrana as a Pakistani spy who loses his memory after an explosion and mistakenly believes he's an Indian spy instead. Well, finally, Sonakshi Sinha and her real-life husband Zaheer Iqbal will star together in a movie called Tu Hai Meri Kiran, marking their first time after they're married in a film. The makers have unveiled the first poster of the upcoming film on Thursday, October 1st. The upcoming film, Tu Hai Meri Kiran, is slated to hit the theaters on October the 23rd. Hey, the tuned-up time machine awaits. A hot new one from the four-girl team, Wish, is coming up. And the history and the hit later on with Nana Patekar. All that and more goodies are along the way.
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Buddhism is a local something that makes it all, taste better. It's the flavor of our culture. 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

0: 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The history and the hit.
1: The time machine's been tuned up. Spark plugs, check. Points, check. Condenser, check. Condenser, yeah. Oil, check. Should be a smooth ride. Okay, driver, let's go, buddy. Hold on, folks, we're moving. Oh, warn us next time. Driver, warn us next time. But we are here safely, and the man has brought us back to 1973. But here's what's going on. Trinidad and Tobago became a member of CARICOM. Jim Jones and his American religious movement, the People's Temple, they began laying the groundwork for a settlement in Guyana. On TV, wonderful shows like The Waltons, The Mary Tyler Moore Show, and The $6 Million Man were playing. Lord Shorty, aka Garfield Blackman, pioneered the soca genre with his hit song, Indrani. Elton John gave us Crocodile Rock, and Stevie Wonder had a hit called Superstition. Oh yes, and over in India, while all this was happening, audiences were treated to a release of a film with Dharmendra Henrika. The movie Kahani Kismat Ki told the story of Dharmendra, who played the role of Raman, an honest man whose life was shattered by fate. After his father died in an accident, which was caused by a wealthy businessman, Raman was falsely accused of a crime he didn't commit, and he was imprisoned. But upon his release, though, he found that his family was broken and his mother was sick, prompting him to seek revenge and justice. Then he met Radha, played by Rekha, a woman who believed in his innocence and helped him to fight his demons. The story blended action, emotion, and romance, and Kishore Kumar sang this hit song.

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0: yeah. It is a song called Kasoor. It's nice and new from the Girls of Wish. Thank you, girls. Well, on today's Star Clip, we learn a little bit more about India's biggest news story this week, the passing of Nana Patekar. Here's an excerpt from CNN's 18 India. It's followed by Nana himself, who spoke with the BBC years ago while in Dubai.
1: How is Dr. Shekhar Salkar, Chief of Oncology Department, Manipal Hospital. Many thanks, Dr. Shekhar, for joining with us. Take us through what exactly happened, because, you know, when we talk about number of actors who have been talking about Nana Patekar, they all said that he was living in isolation in Goa at his vacation home. So where did the call came from? What exactly happened?
2: Actually, his caretaker, he was staying with the caretaker. The caretaker came at around 4:18 to our hospital emergency room, and he said that Nana is not well. So then our team went, full AR team went there, his house. His house is just next to our hospital, maybe around less than 5 minutes. So when our team went there, it was found that he was lying on the ground and he was unresponsive. So immediately they started the cardiac massage and all the CPR activity. And then they shifted him like that. While on CPR, they shifted to the hospital. And they here also they continued for doing. But, by 5:20, they reached here at around 4:38. And by 5:20, we had to declare him that he is no more. At 2:30 in the morning, he sent a SMS to his close friend here in Goa that he was not feeling well. He was having some pain in the left side of the chest and head and all.
3: See, you know, success and failure, these are byproducts. I don't care for. Just be there. Just be in it. Do what you feel. Whether he is going to successful or whether he is going to get failed, it's not my problem. Just be there and enjoy. But see, all these byproducts, people unfortunately think about those things first. So whether it will be successful, whether I'm going to get that name, or whether people will appreciate me or not. It's okay, come on. Sometimes you fail, sometimes you run, it's okay. Just look at that child. You fell down, falls down, then looks here and there, then again he gets up, again he starts walking. This is the life, and you have to get along with that, the way it is.
4: And are you enjoying your film festival experience?
3: It's nice, but unfortunately what happened, basically I'm from village.
4: Right.
3: It's very difficult for me to get along with this kind of surrounding. I get suffocated.
4: Yeah.
3: I'm basically, I like mountains, rivers, sea, that kind of a person I am. I'm not that sophisticated. I can't speak English fluently. I don't have that vocabulary and fluency. But up to some extent, I can communicate. I think so. So I know my limitations.

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0: It is wrap-up time for all of us here at The Zone. 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A big thanks, as usual, to our wonderful sponsors. Stay right here for more great programming coming right up. Until next time, enjoy the weekend, be safe out there. 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Goodbye for now.
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